0: Radio.
1: Broken heart is all that's left. I'm still fixing all the cracks. Lost a couple of pieces when

this town's lost its faith. Our colors will fade eventually. So if our time is running out, day after day, we'll make the mundane a masterpiece. Oh my, my, oh my, my love. I take one look